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What is this deep thing inside? The rain makes me crazy, wants me to grow flowers and trees out there.

My tribe is a swallow flying to be home. 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My tribe is in Pine Ridge, my tribe's in Alice Springs. My tribe is in the heartbeat of all things.

Now I'm going to sing a song by Victor Jara, La Plegaria a un Labrador. It's a very known song all over, and especially in Greece, when it was military junta dictatorship there, the Greek students, they used to sing this song.

is the rainy season. Every night is a full moon. 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Love is a monsoon. Goosebumps all around my skin whenever you come into the room. Fresh, wild smell of jasmine. Love is a monsoon. Love is a monsoon.

touch you, I'd close my eyes, kiss your hand alone. 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Alone, you see the moment. We're together in a higher place. Alone, sing your praises alone. Let you know alone. You make the ripples, honey water afterglow.

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The roar of thunder, streets drip wet in the rain inside. Honey water lingers, please God we'll meet again. Every day is the rainy season, every night is a full moon. Whenever I'm with you, darling,

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Well, I call it Harry. 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

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But as we all know, marriage isn't a must. And I suppose in the end, it's a matter of trust. If I had to, I'd call love time. She said, what do you call love? Can't you be more specific? What do you call love? Is it more than the heart's hieroglyphic? Well, for me, time has no meaning, no future, no past. And when you're in love, you don't have to ask. There's never enough time to hold love in your grasp.

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It's exactly like love. 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

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Yeah, Romeo Street is twisting its way out in the suburbs.

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I decided I'd drop in there that night. When I got there, I said, man, what's shaking? They said, look, man, you can't come in here. This is where the president hang out. What you want? I said, look, man, I'm John Lee Hooker. I sing the blues. They said, the president don't have time for the blues. I said, look, man, everybody got to have the blues sometime. No matter where you're from or where you're at. So I decided to make a run for president. Yeah, I know everybody got the blues, cause I'm in touch with them when I sing. It's my life. I got the number one record in Detroit right now. It's called Boom Boom. Yeah, it tells a tremendous story. These lyrics are something else. I want you to dig it and pick up on it. And every time you hear boom, boom, that's a dollar change. I don't need your money because I finance my own campaign. I ain't for sale. I keep a fat back roll in my pocket, baby, big as a hay bale. Yes, sir. Now I want everybody to know I'm strictly copacetic.

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Find out what makes it tick. 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